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1: Attention, attention. Calling all my little booty. I need all petite. All look right now.
0: Yeah, we want it all.
1: We back in style.
0: We got chicken wings. We about to get some drink up to the studio.
1: Taking over.
0: So we need you to pull up.
1: We will, what?
0: Saturday night, they gave me the keys to the mansion. Why not?
1: Yeah, yeah.

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Lil Booties is taking over. We worldwide with this. You know what I'm saying? Let's go. Yeah.

0: with us.
1: And it's just in the wings came to the station. What up? Yeah.
2: Got the thing, got nothing to say. Oh, what you gonna say about her?
1: What's the flavor, brother? What's the flavor?
2: I'm spray. Oh, I don't say about her.
1: Got honey, lemon, pepper at the wing.

0: 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Yes, if you would like some wings, go to the WDKX app, hit the microphone button, and record yourself saying, I want wings. Hello.
1: We waiting for your sweet girl. 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
0: We only got 10, so keep it short.
1: Crushing on you. 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
1: Hold on, let me get you ready for the concert.
0: U-S-H-E-R-R-A-Y-M-O-N-D. Baby, tell me what you want to do with me. And that's it.
1: You know what's crazy? He skipped over Rochester. He skipped over Buffalo. And with the Syracuse? Oh, my
0: they
1: God.
0: They call me U-S-H-E-R-R-A-Y-M-O-N-D. And that's C-H.
1: I guess we gotta go to Syracuse to see these two, baby.
0: Y'all ready for this? Got a call from Chris saying that he wanna do another remix. He done already took my hit and made another hit. Ain't that a

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You know you got to mention me in the store for that shout-out. You crazy? You been drinking? I don't know what you got going on, but it's outside today. Yes. Nah, I'm just playing. All right, this is what you got to do. 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Shout out your friends. Shout you out. 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

0: 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I was on the call with Khaled, I swear.
1: Broski.
0: He sounded just like himself.
2: We the best music.
0: Very hype. Very high energy, Khaled. Another anthem. 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

0: Shout out whatever you're doing, man. 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Ubers, Lyfts, DoorDashers, whatever y'all, taxi drivers. 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I'll see you Monday, 5 o'clock. Drive at 5 Black Monday. 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
4: 2018 Global Spin Awards Turntable is of the year. We got the one and only

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1: I like it because it's really lit. It gets me happy.
0: Everybody's on it. All the entertainment. 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
1: 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Big Master P vibe, no limit. Ballin' hard on another hemisphere. Somebody tell them people Mr. Hemis.

0: on another hemisphere. Somebody tell them people Mr. Hem is here.
1: Whoa, whoa, whoa, whoa, whoa, whoa.
0: Mr. Hem is here.
1: Whoa, whoa, whoa, whoa, whoa, whoa.
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1: Pop that thing, let it clap, let it clap. Ride this, or you sit on
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1: my
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Tell me who you're loyal to. 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
3: 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And then on Thursday, September 1st, an HBCU Experience Day. 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

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And I help with the lease. 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

0: This is Commissioner Dr. Shirley Green from the City of Rochester. Coming this year, our HBCU College Tour. We will have 19 or 20 HBCUs at the Blue Cross Arena for students in grades 11 and 12. 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You might even get a scholarship and admission on the spot. And then on Thursday, September 1st, an HBCU Experience Day. 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We're looking forward to seeing you. I'm
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And for the next 2 hours, I'm going to be bringing you guys the best in old school, new school, all school. I'm telling you, today, it's going to be churchy and going to be funky all at the same time. I'm telling you, it's going to be an amazing time. So prepare yourself. Get yourself ready for these next 2 hours because God's got something to say through the message of music. But allow me to first pray and to call on God for all of us. Gracious God, our Father and soon coming King, we thank you. We honor you for this moment. We praise you for this time. Now, God, we pray that you would bless each and every hearer. Allow there to be a word that comes from the melody of these songs that will encourage the hearts of each and every hearer. I thank you.

0: give you praise. 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In Jesus' name we pray. 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Now let's get this party started right with the Kingsman himself. Yeah, my brother from another mother, Kirk Franklin. He kicks us off. Yeah, this gospel party with a song entitled Do It Again. You heard it right here on the Mara Tap Radio Show.
1: Hey, God, it's me.

Yo family, that was none other than Karen Clark Sheard singing Completely Yours. You heard it right here inside the Marvin Sapp Radio Show, and y'all know what it is. It's the Bishop, and the goal is to give you guys the best in old school, new school, all school. We gonna keep this thing churchy and funky all at the same time, and I need y'all to keep it locked, beloved, because the best in gospel music can be heard only here. We got Jacalyn Carr. She's about to step into this gospel mix, encouraging you all. She says, don't faint. And that's why you need to stand firm. Don't you give up. Don't you throw in the towel. Don't you faint. And you heard it right here on the Marvin's

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1: 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Listen, isn't it good to know, family, in this particular season that you actually have somebody that is advocating on your behalf even when you don't know what to say and you don't know what to pray? I'm so very glad that somebody had me on their mind and they took the time to pray for me. You know, that's an old song. That's an old song right there. I appreciate the way Major did it, though. And you heard it right here on the Marvin Sapp Radio Show. I need you to keep it locked, beloved, because y'all know what time it is. It is time for the word of the day.

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0: Yo, fam, listen. The word of the day is actually found in the book of Lamentations, chapter number 3, verse 25 and 26, where it says, "The Lord is good unto them that wait for him. To the soul that seeketh him, it is good that a man should both hope and quietly wait for the Lord, salvation of the Lord." That's what he says that. He says, it is good for you to quietly wait for the salvation of the Lord, that God is going to bring you out, that God is going to deliver, that God is going to set you free. But here it is, it's good for you to wait on him, and it's also good for you to seek him. And that is indeed the word of the Lord for today. Lamentations chapter number 3, verse 25 and 26. I need y'all to keep it locked. We got some more great gospel music coming up right now.

0: Yo, family, that was none other than Jonathan McReynolds with his latest musical offering entitled Still. And you heard it right here on the Marvin Sapp Radio Show. And beloved, this is the Bishop himself, Marvin Sapp. And y'all know what we're trying to do. I'm trying to give y'all the best in old school, new school, all school. We keeping this thing churchy. We keeping it funky all at the same time. But we got music from Pastor Donnie McClurkin and Vashawn Mitchell on the way. But first, here is none other than Lisa Page Brooks with that grateful chant. Yes, yes, the grateful chant. And it's coming up right now on the Marvin Sapp Radio Show.
1: Thank you, Jesus. Thank you, Jesus. Praise you, Lord God. We magnify you in this place. Great King and great King above all gods.

0: That family was none other than BET Sunday Best winner Melvin Crispell III on the Marvin Sapp Radio Show. And listen, I need to do something. I need to make sure that I continue bringing the best and the latest gospel music to you guys. And y'all need to let me know y'all enjoying it, beloved. But I'm telling you, I need to know that we are literally doing something that is impactful, that is encouraging, and that is strengthening to each and every one of you. Listen, I need y'all to keep it locked. Stay tuned. Why? Because y'all know what time it is. It is time for Marvin's Motivation Moment. It's time for a Mirror Talk Moment. It's time for us to speak life over your own life. That's it. Like David did. Encourage yourself in the Lord your God. And it's coming up right after this.
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0: Y'all know what time it is, right? It's time for Marvin's Motivational Moment. It's time for you to speak life over your own life. You know, the Bible declares that David, when he found himself in a precarious situation where he could not find encouragement from anyone, he had to get by himself and encourage himself in the Lord as God. And I want to challenge y'all to encourage yourself. Well, what do I need to say, Bishop? I'm so glad you asked me. This is what you need to speak over your own life. Say these words. Say, I will not rush ahead of God's plan for my life. I embrace the process of waiting because God's goodness is being revealed even now. My hope remains alive. My faith remains strong. And I trust that God's timing is working in my favor. I am trusting the fact that God is up to something and that God is going to do exceeding abundantly and above all that I would dare to ask or think, because that's the kind of God that I serve. Now listen, that was Marvin's Motivational Moment. I need you to keep it locked. Got some more great gospel music. It's coming right at y'all right now.

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1: Every finger attached to me is winning. God made me a promise. On the rock I'm leaning.

Yo, fam, listen, beloved. That was music from Lisa Noel Smith and the Brown Singers with Promises. When I tell you that thing hits a certain kind of way, and you heard it right here on the Marvin Sapp Radio Show, beloved. And, you know, the promises of God are absolutely yay and amen. You do understand that, right? Which means yes and truth. The promises of God are not only yay and amen, that means yes and truth. That's what it means. So I want us to make sure that we keep this praise party moving forward with none other than Todd Delaney singing about your great name. His name is great. Jehovah Jireh, Nisi, Tiskenu, Elion, Makadesh. He's a great God, and his name is great. You heard it right here on the Marvin Sapp Radio Show.

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4: 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Hallelujah. It is

0: Yo, listen, fam, that was none other than the legend herself, Vanessa Bell Armstrong on the Marvin Sapp Radio Show. And y'all know what the goal is, to give you guys the best in old school, new school, all school. We keeping this thing churchy. We keeping it funky all at the same time. And listen, I need y'all to stay close because y'all know what time it is. It's time for Ask the Bishop. And I'm going to answer your question right after this. You know, you sent that question a moment ago and you've been wondering, when am I going to respond to it? You know, it's been 6 months. I think it's time. And it's coming up right after this.
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16: You all know what time it is, family. It is time for Ask the Bishop. And listen, this is a question that I have to answer. And listen, this is a major question, family. Listen, I keep saying listen because I want you to hear this question with clarity. The question is, how can I handle consistent.

unsolicited advice. How do I handle? How do I? How can? How do I handle consistent unsolicited advice? Folks that feel like they know more than I do, and they're going to advise me on a consistent basis, even when I haven't asked for their advice. Let me tell you how to handle it. You gotta let this be like water on a duck's back, which simply means you just gotta let it roll off. That's all I can tell you. You got to let it roll off. You got to make up in your mind that you are not going to allow at all what they are saying to you to cause you as an individual to take it. If it's unsolicited, you got to let it be water on the duck's back. That means you just got to let it roll off. But then also, just eat the meat and spit out the bones. Some of the stuff they're saying you might need. You might not need it now, but you might need it in the future. Some of the stuff they're saying you may never need. You may never need it. But if you don't need it, throw it out like it's bones. You ain't got to be all upset about it and have an attitude about it. I don't know why they feel like they need to tell me stuff. But the reality is that, okay, if they say it, you accept it. If they don't say it, don't accept it. And if you get tired of it, don't answer their phone call. And at some point, they'll get the hint. Or just tell them, say, listen, I appreciate you, but I got this one this time. That is indeed my answer. Now, listen, if you got a question or if you got a prayer request, all you got to do is just email me, family. Email me at askmarvinsapp@gmail.com. 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Who knows? I just might get to your question the next time, get to your prayer request. Listen, I'm praying for you daily. You do understand that, right? Well, let's get this party back going. Listen, I want you to pay attention because we got good music coming up right now from Jokiah singing a song entitled So Happy. And aren't you happy? You heard it right here on the Marvin Tapp Radio Show.

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0: 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You can get yourself a new car and a new cake right out there in Henrietta. Amen. Well, listen, y'all, here we are. It's first Sunday. Can you believe it? First Sunday in August. I hate to even say it. Summer is about over. That was pretty quick. But you know how we roll on first Sunday. We play nothing but classic gospel all morning long till 12 noon. We got a little Walter Hawkins, some Albertina Walker, maybe it's a little bit of the gospel keynotes, Edwin Hawkins, you name it, we play it, Douglas Miller, all of that. So get ready to have some great, great church on your favorite station, 103.9 WDKX, so stay connected.
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0: Commissioner Dr. Shirley Green from the City of Rochester. 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

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Dear Heavenly Father, as always, we come before you and want to give you our best praise, our first fruit. 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Without you, we would be nothing. Amen. Well, Father, we ask you this morning to bless all of our listeners this morning. We know that sometimes trials come, troubles come, but you know what? 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And if we've done anything to offend you, please forgive us. 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In Jesus' name we pray, the house in order. 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

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It's a song about my mother, and I was just sharing it with her, and she said that she wanted me to record it. So I told her I wasn't much of a singer, but I'll do the best I can. I call it Mama's Song.

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Can you believe it again? Y'all, I had to keep saying it's in August already. First Sunday, so we play the best of classic gospel just for you. Also, want to give you some announcements. Just some community events on the 14th, which is a Friday. ABC is having their Community Action Day at Parcel 5 downtown Rochester. Big shout out to Khadijah Leon. And then the next day, St. John's Missionary Baptist Church is having their Community Day August 5th from 11 to 3. Big shout out to Bishop Reverend Dan Butler. So we got a lot of great events coming, and we have some also some great word coming your way. We have Bishop Eulah M. Nelson and the Bible and Healing Assembly and Minister Florence from the Central Church of Christ right here, and we sure enough need a word for the Lord on your favorite station, 103.9 WDKX, so stay connected.

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0: game. And yes, they'll be battling drumline style on the field. 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
3: 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This ministry offers you victory living in faith through our Lord and Savior Jesus Christ. The powerfully anointed rich Word of God is going to minister boldly as Bishop Eula M. Nelson delivers a rich Word of God. Let's listen attentively as we go into the service, already in progress.

We have faith in God. We believe to see the goodness of the Lord in the land of the living. Every person that asks for prayer, I speak to their bodies right now. Those that are being hearing this prayer by cell phone, I speak to your bodies right now. And I say, line up with the word of God. In Jesus' name, every muscle, every vein, hallelujah, every drop of blood, come here, praise God, every limb in that body, hallelujah, I rebuke cancer, I rebuke clots, I rebuke, glory to God, lumps wherever they are, tumors right now, in the mighty name of Jesus, hallelujah. I rebuke absent-minded, hallelujah. Glory to God, forgetfulness. I rebuke it in the name of Jesus. We thank you for your word is true. With your stripes and by them,

0: we were healed. In Jesus' name, put your hands together and give God praise and glory. Give him praise and glory up in here. Give him praise and glory up in this place. Yeah, glory, glory, glory, glory, glory, glory, glory, glory, glory. You say amen. Praise the Lord. I tell you, God is good. We've been having such a great time in the name of the Lord. I want to invite your attention very quickly to Hebrews 10 and 38. Hebrews 10 and 38, a quite familiar scripture. Hebrews 10 and 28. Folks, I'm looking forward to keep coming to church, keep calling. Keep coming, though. Bring your requests here in the name of Jesus. Come and believe God for your deliverance. Amen. I want to show you how to live by faith over here in Jesus' name. Amen. Hebrews 10 and 38. Now the just, is that in your Bible?
1: Yes.
0: Shall live by what? Is that word?
1: Faith.
0: But if any man draw, what's that word? Back. My soul shall have no pleasure in him. My God. Now the just shall live by faith. But if any man, any woman, any girl, any boy draw back, my soul shall not have any pleasure in him. It's a little story in the book of St. Matthew, chapter 15. And I want to look at that very quickly. 15. Our focus is at 28. Here's a woman that is a Syrophoenician woman. Has a daughter that has a wicked, evil, demonic spirit that has jumped her. She's a lunatic. She's vexed. She has a demon. And her mother hears about Jesus, not a believer at all. But that maternal love for your family and your child. She hears about Jesus. She heard that he cares for families. She comes crying to him. Son of David, have mercy on me. My daughter is grievously vexed with a devil, demon. Anybody in here has a delayed blessing? You waiting on it? He answered her not a word. And the disciples came and besought him, saying, send her away, for she crieth after us wrong. But he answered and said, I am not sent but unto the lost sheep of the house of Israel. Then came she and worshipped him, saying, Lord, help me. Help me. Help me. How many know he's a divine help? How many ever had your faith tested? But he answered her and said, I'm not sent. Said, it is not meet for me to take the children's bread now and cast it to dogs. What? What? And she said, that's the truth, Lord. Yet the dogs eat the crumbs which fall from their master's table. Then Jesus answered and said unto her, woman, great is thy faith. Be it unto you even as you will. You get what you want. And her daughter was made whole from that very hour. Somebody said, thank you, Jesus. What is my subject? My subject is how to write your own ticket with God. How to write your own ticket with God. Subtopic: reckless faith. Reckless. Reckless. I heard somebody behind me say, I believe that. Reckless faith. God bless you. You may be seated. Pray for me. Faith as exhibited in Scripture is what we're talking about. Not your opinion or my opinion or mom and them opinion or the professor opinion. Because Elder Ronald, someone once said, opinions are like noses on your face. Everybody got one. Faith is the conviction based upon the word of God. It's what I have heard in the word. Amen. That's what I believe. Right. That's what I am convinced of. Hallelujah. Whether you are a beginner or a veteran, right, of the word of God, there's always still a lot for you to learn from and to profit. So here comes Bishop talking about faith again. Yes. Right. You can profit from the teaching and hearing the word of God. The nature of faith, Ella Nelson, is the substance or the ground, Deborah, of things you are hoping for. Amen. It's not feelings. Right. It's not a shadow. No, faith is proof. Faith is evidence of things you don't have yet, Lady Michelle Campbell. Amen. Faith always in the end give a good report. The things you believe for in that marriage problem, in your sickness, in your disease problem, job problem, finance problem, house problem, whatever you believe in God for. This is not something you play with. This is not fictitious. This is not phony. All right. God is showing us in Scripture how to write our own ticket with God. Amen. Many people depend on the faith of others. If I can just get to the church and tell Pastor, Bishop, and see her expression. All right. No faith of your own, no fasting, no praying, not relying on the word, not reading the word. Right. But you got to have your own faith. Hallelujah. You must become a practicer, a doer of the word. God is no closer to any spirit-filled person in the world, Sister Elise, than he is to you. Amen. He's your God. Right. The word of God is yours. And we took her back home and buried her. She had a church here, small church. She built a church down south. Came to Rochester and established a little church. When I came, the church was small and they were kind of falling off and wasn't nobody really sincere about it. I went a few times and then the people were just so different and they, it was hours and exit and whatever. And so my husband and I, while we loved our family, chose to take our children, three children, and move back to Chicago. All right. And as we had packed up and called a mover, God stopped me. All right. And I said, but Lord, look how people are doing. And God said, you can take it. Tell your neighbor you can take it. And tell somebody if you can take it, you can make it. But we're going to preach it here today. Come on, somebody. If you can take it, you can make it. Said, I'm with you. And I obeyed God. And I stopped. And I said, Lord, why? Then after. Anybody ever listen to God and then look like when you listen to God, something even worse than that happened? Am I in the right place in here? I am. Then I was stricken with heart disease. Smitten. Stricken. Plagued. Heart disease. Oh, but I stretched out my hands. And I cried unto the Lord, and he heard my cry. And he delivered me, come on somebody, from my destruction. What the devil told me I had to live with, God said, you don't have to live with this. God said, I let this come upon you to show you how to help other people to get out of this mess. Somebody give God some praise in here. What you're going through, that's not to hurt you. God's going to teach you something in that so you can come out and teach somebody else. Somebody give God a shout. Somebody give him a shout. Somebody give him a shout. Stop crying about what you're going through. And throw up your hands and tell God yes. Point number three, there are degrees of faith. What did I say? There are degrees of faith. There's great faith. There's little faith. There's mediocre faith. There's much faith. It's up to me and up to you to grow our faith. But I'll tell you this, people with great faith are more than a dream team. The difference being faith is based upon God's word. And the object of your faith is God. God's word spoken by the one who has the thing in his hands. He said, you hope for it. But Wilma, it's already established in the word. Although you don't have it yet. It's still there anyway. You don't have it, but it's there. Hey, God. And so he said, faith cometh by hearing. It's the substance of things that we are hoping for. And the evidence of things that we don't see. Somebody say reckless faith. Reckless faith. Reckless faith don't jump. Immaturity. Immaturely. It cometh, it grows gradually. Right. Remember the grizzly bear from the size of a rat to 1,600 pounds. Right. You got to exercise your faith. Yes. And somebody tell me, if you don't have trials, how you going to exercise your faith? Right. If you don't go through something tough, how you going to exercise your faith? Yes. If you don't get so you don't see your way, how you going to exercise your faith? Right. Jesus. How do I exercise my faith, Bishop? Use it. Stretch it. Trust God through difficult situations. My daughter Carmelita, gums were infected. So much so until you could just take any tooth you wanted to and pull it up out of her gums. 5 years old. The doctor says she's going to lose all of her teeth. I refuse to believe him. Right. Somebody said, why you go to the doctor and you don't believe him? I said, I go because I want to go. All right. I got insurance to go. Why you go? All right. I go so I know how to pray. You better hear what I'm talking about. Right. Tell somebody, I go because I want to know how to pray. Right. Hallelujah! And that trust in God, when I believe God for my babies, all of her teeth that were shaking in her mouth came over into my spiritual life. And I began to walk with God and nurture God from Zion what I had. hallelujah, and try to channel it in the right direction. Because that's what happens. We don't channel our faith in the right direction. Come on, somebody. Channel means to pray and fast and read your Bible. What's it worth to you? Come to Bible study. Stop staying out of Bible study. Don't you tell me you don't have no way. You go everywhere else you want to go. You go everywhere else you want to go. It's remarkable how I see people in this church and other churches that say they ain't got no transportation. I go to some of those places and boy, I see y'all. All right. I want to tell you what you be doing. Can we say amen? Amen. By the time my husband fell off of a ladder 37 feet, broke his leg and his arm and injured his head. The same fall broke Dieter's leg, Janita's sister's leg. And that same one, amen, broke Michelle's arm. All right. I had to exercise my faith. You falling out because one member, something happened to them? Three members in my family got something broken. Come on here. Three members. I didn't miss church. I still prayed and fasted. I still preach. I can't get much help in this Holy Ghost church. I kept exercising my faith. Years later, I was diagnosed again with kidney stones. Doctor said, unless you have these removed, they'll burst in you. Can I tell you something? My family got so upset with me. I'm in somebody's ballpark right now. Because your family done told you you crazy, you keep going down there, you better go see back. How many know you got to have faith for yourself? How many know you got to have your own faith? How many know you can't let somebody dictate to you when God already told you what you got? Can somebody give God some praise in here? Come on, somebody. Tell somebody if you take it, you can make it. Family got upset with me. But my reckless faith stood on the word of God. Today I'm living proof that God can operate on you. God from Zion. How many know God can operate on you? How many know God can operate on you even without a knife? Somebody give him some praise up in here. Somebody give him some glory up in here. Somebody give him some glory. Woo. He did it for me. Anybody in your head, God to do something like that for you? Shout, God did it. Shout, God. I don't care if somebody get annoyed. Tell them God did it. God did it. God did it. God did it. God did it. God did it. God did it. God did it. Jesus. Jesus. Jesus. Jesus. Jesus. Jesus went in and cut him. And the stones passed and people saw him. Come on here. Look at somebody and tell them, can nobody do you like Jesus? Can nobody heal you like Jesus? Can nobody deliver you like Jesus? Shout hallelujah. Shout hallelujah. Don't expect somebody else to write your ticket. You got to write your own ticket. You got to get down and ask God and believe God and stand on his word. You got to have crazy faith. I can't get no help up in here. Jesus. God has wanted that faith, that confidence. He's glorified over and over every time I testify. Hallelujah. Let somebody say, I hear.
1: I have confidence.
0: And I act. Say it again. I hear.
1: I have confidence.
0: And I act. Yes. And anybody in here, glory to God, can do the same thing. Anybody have this CD can do the same thing. Can somebody give God some praise? Can somebody give God some praise? You can be used of God in the kingdom of God. You don't have to wait till Sunday. Oh, yeah, yeah, yeah. You don't have to wait till the prayer line. Oh, yeah, yeah, yeah. You don't have to wait till Sunday night healing. Hallelujah. Glory to God. God is in you to show himself strong. Look at somebody and tell him, I'm going to write my own ticket. Come on. Tell him, I'm writing my own ticket. I'm not going to have no little faith. I'm going to have great faith. Come on, somebody. Like, faith has degrees. My mother's mother died when my mother was 5 years old. Mama went in and found her mother laying down, still and sleeping. Mama thought her mother was naturally sleeping, and her mother was deceased. Young girl, at a young age. That scar. See, and that's why the church, when we have the church, and I'm going to preach that after a while, you know, later on, why we are consecrated and ordained. Why people, I'm going to show you why, deacons, and why. Because we are to take care of God's people. Now, I don't want to get off on another thing right now. But we're supposed to preach the gospel, don't we? We're supposed to teach, don't we? We're supposed to lay hands on, don't we? We're supposed to sing, don't you? Don't we? But if that's all we do, we're still missing it. Because people have needs. That's why Jesus left the disciples and fed the multitude. Because he knew they had needs. He had compassion. You can't have a church if you don't have compassion. We're not called to be big shots and king. Come on, somebody, over people and dictate to people. We're not called, hallelujah, to manipulate. And to, no, that's not why we are called. We're not called to be a Khrushchev. Excuse me, Khrushchev. We're called to have pastoral care. We have to have a heart for people. People are hurting. Sometimes one thing in a person's life that don't know Jesus can turn their whole life around. We have the answer, and his name is Jesus. Mama got received, later on met my father. She and my daddy got married. They didn't live together. All right. An evangelist called Sister Noonan from Georgetown, South Carolina, preached the gospel. My mama heard it. Got saved and went to Pastor Annie Parmalee's church. Got baptized in the name of Jesus and got the Holy Ghost. And through prayer and fasting, can somebody give God some praise in here? My mama listened to Evelyn Wyatt a long time ago. Y'all don't know nothing. Wings of Healing. And God healed my mama's heart. Because she remembered her mama dying at 5 years old and her stepmother treated her like a little puppy. Can somebody give God some praise? Fasted and prayed. God honored her prayer. Told you last week how she fasted and prayed. And when mama fasted, the chicken fasted, the dog, everything fasted. Can you say amen? Amen. But she had great faith. She inspired me and caused me to imitate her faith. And so I lived by faith like mama lived by faith, because she called people back that was dying. They didn't go to the hospital. We didn't have no hospital in our city. But Alabel Cooper, laying in her living room on the bed, doctor giving up to die. And they had a lane out there so people can come to see her. Mama walked through the door. She said, Sister Alabel. She said, ma'am. She said, get up. And all of a sudden, the Holy Spirit that came from heaven through my mother spoke, and that thing hit Sister Alabel Cooper, and for weeks she'd been on the bed, but she jumped up. Come on, somebody. Tell somebody, can't nobody do you like Jesus. Tell somebody, can't nobody do you like it. Tell somebody, can't nobody do you like Jesus. Tell somebody, I'm going to have reckless faith. I'm going to have
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1: Yes, ma'am. Y'all be quiet in the back. Be quiet. Y'all got somebody in there named James Mansfield. He just came in an emergency.
0: Sir, hold the line. I'll connect you.
1: Okay, thank you.
2: Jesus, he's coming. Judgment. You ready? Jesus. What? I ain't even get heard, man. You ready?
0: Hi, D'Anthony Massey. I have a Greg Owens on the line for you.
2: Oh, please.
1: Okay, thank you. Aunt One?
3: What's up, Jeeper?
1: Man, what's up, man?
3: Man, he's down here, man. Shot, man, in that gangbanging stuff,
1: happened?
3: Man. I told him, man.
1: Man, you always got to be
3: got
1: ready.
3: Got to be ready. Hold down, Doc. Oh, no.
1: What? No. Oh, no!
0: What happened, sir?
1: What? Oh, no! What happened, man?
0: Sir, we need you to leave.

You don't know what he's done for me. Our Father, yeah. Our Father, we thank you for another day's journey. You've been so good to us, in spite of us. You brought us, you've kept us, you've loved us, you've forgiven us, you've owned us again, and we praise your name. We thank you for touching us this morning and starting us on our way. Sometimes we know we let you down. Sometimes we falter. Sometimes we say things we ought not say. Even think thoughts that we ought not think. But we thank you for your being another chance kind of a God. We thank you for your amazing grace. Somebody here this morning is dealing with difficulty. Somebody here this morning is going through medical testing. Somebody here is having some family crisis. And somebody here has got to deal with some stuff tomorrow. And it just kind of all depends on this day. And we rest all of our cases in your hands, for we trust you. We know you fix our faults. You erase our errors. You own us again. We can't get too dirty that you won't clean us up. And we can't get too far out that you won't bring us back in. In the name of Jesus, our high priest, our elder brother, Jeremiah's hammer, Daniel's stone, Ezekiel's wheel in the middle of another wheel, Luke's physician, Peter's thou art the Christ, my Savior. Thank you. In his name. Amen. Yeah.

0: Good morning, ladies and gentlemen, and welcome to the Way of Truth. We live in the 10th richest city in the United States, where 100% of our children and families live in concentrated poverty daily. First to Detroit, Dayton, Ohio, Cleveland, Ohio, Hartford, Connecticut, and Chicago, Illinois. Welcome to the Frederick Douglass City, and welcome to the Plantation of the North, and welcome to Slave Town, USA.
1: That it denotes in the New Testament to

playing with the babies, talking to the kids. Excuse me, the children. And those of you who are in the denominational churches under pastors and bishops, first ladies and trustees and deacons and pseudo bosses in the church, both male and female, young and old, you know what the Bible says, but yet you choose to violate the scriptures. I'm a Bible preacher. And this is all we got. We can't make it up. We can't have it our way. We either are going to stand on the word, or we're trying to build our own church. You're leading people astray. You're allowing people to stay lost. Now I'll give you this one for free. You ought to read Ezekiel 34 because it's a shame before God. That's what many evangelists and bishops and deacons and misinformed members are doing to the church of Christ. You're choosing to follow the blind, hiding in these false churches under false preachers. And Jesus said, if the blind lead the blind, they both will fall in the ditch. Come on, what does the Bible say? Whether to use instrumental music in Christian worship has been a seed of unrest for over thousands of years. But ladies and gentlemen, young people, the simple truth of the matter is that the New Testament does not and ever will authorize a particular kind of vocal music in Christian worship, which is not playing, it is singing. For religious people who have little concern for what the Bible authorizes, and there are many who listen to me every week, and we've been blessed to be on this radio station for over 52 years, and we still want to speak where the Bible speaks and be silent where the Bible is silent. We all have to be careful not to add to the word nor take away from the word in Revelation 22, 18 through 20. Whether to use instrumental music in Christian worship must seem to some to be a trivial matter, but not to God, not to Christ, not to the Holy Spirit, and not so in the Word of God. However, for anyone whose religious convictions are based on the authority of the Holy Word of God, for us now living the New Testament and in the Church of Christ, we are striving to be that Bible New Testament church that you read about in the book of Acts when Jesus said, upon this rock I'll build my church, and the gates of hell shall not prevail against it.

Well, but whether we use instrumental music in worship is vital, because instrumental music is not authorized for Christian worship. But singing is authorized. And ladies and gentlemen, I want to be plain. I can't tell you that's true in denominations, Baptist, Presbyterian, Methodist, Potter's House, whatever the house name is. It's unauthorized if it's being used outside of the sovereignty and authority of God. Amen, Brother Florence. Let me share with you this morning instrumental music in so-called Christian worship. Like in everything, ladies and gentlemen, what you see now, you won't understand unless you go back to looking at things from a historical context. And we're going to deal with what racism is in just a few moments, but we've got to look at together the historical context of instrumental music, so-called, in Christian worship, was first used in CE 670. It created such a fury therein that it was speedily removed to avert a split. And honey, look like we don't care then, nor do we care now. We'll split a church like a slice of cake, and nobody will be bothered by it. I'm going out on my own, and that's what many are doing. The old song says, don't go out on your own. Take the Lord with you. Everywhere you go. It was not until CE 800 that it came to be common. Our Lord never authorized it. No apostle. You know, the doors were closed on biblical history in the book of Acts. The last apostle died between CE 90 and 100. This was 600, 700, or 800 years later that men and women decided to go beyond the scriptures. And I'm sharing with you the truth. You don't have to like it, but you got to know about it. Our Lord never authorized it. No apostle ever sanctified it. No New Testament writer ever commanded it. No. No New Testament Church of Christ ever practiced it. It was born in the bosom of the heresy and apostasy, and is used with no greater sanction than the burning of incense, the counting of beads, and the sprinkling of babies. Dr. Wood says, the Jemison, Fawcett, and Brown commentary and McKnight suggest that comparing the disposition and the action of Paul and Silas after they had been beaten for the faith, one church, cast into prison. In Acts 16, 23 through 34,
We'll continue our study in the great book of James, and I hope we're learning a lot from God's word together. And we'll come around the word of God again in James 5:14, where it says, if any sick among you, let him call for the elders of the church and let them pray over you, anointing him with oil in the name of the Lord. Ladies and gentlemen, children and young people, we must return to the restoration of the Church of Christ. Many things are improved by updates and modifications, such as phone apps and safety features in cars. Others are ruined by them. Brush strokes, colors, changes, master arts and paintings, architectural vandalism on old church buildings, updated Bibles, omitting or changing teaching on sin, gender, or salvation. A painted over vanished Rembrandt, the night watchman, is being restored in Amsterdam. The project utilizes advanced techniques like digital imaging and AI to understand Rembrandt's techniques and the painting's the original look. It would have been easier to commission an artist to paint a similar picture, but it would not be a Rembrandt. Religion is like this today as it was in history. Starting a new denomination is easy, but it's not the Bible church, the Church of Christ. Reforming an existing church might bring improvements, but it will not still be the original. Thus, the need for this morning, the restoration plea. Let us, Rochester, let us, County of Monroe, let us, who are in the rule and in the state of New York, let us across America and around the globe, let us together, let us speak where the Bible speaks, and let us be silent where the Bible is silent. And let us call Bible things by Bible names and do Bible things in Bible ways. Let us be Christians only. No hyphen. Let us return to the Bible to replicate the first church of Christ that you can read about right now in Acts chapter 2. Verses 1 through 47, and move throughout the whole book of Acts. Not the acts of women and men, but the acts of the apostles that were only guided by the Holy Ghost. Truth is never outdated. God did not give a temporary religion. He gave us a once and for all faith in Jude 1:3. Following the Bible alone is not simply preference, it is imperative.
We either follow Jesus and his apostles. We either follow God through Jesus and his apostles to be a part of the church of Christ that you can read about every day in your Bible. We can't follow women made religion. We can't follow man made religion. We cannot follow children made religion. Read Matthew 5, 8, and 9, Acts 2, 36 through 47. God's path are the old paths. Jeremiah 6, 16, Jeremiah 10, 23, Proverbs 14, 12. Jesus prayed for unity. John 17, 20 and 21. Jesus prayed for unity. Paul preached one body, Ephesians 4 and 4. Unity cannot come from compromise. But all we see now is CEOs over churches. But unity cannot come from compromise. Philippians 1:17, Jude 1:3. It comes from returning to the original foundation, Ephesians 2:20 through 22, peeling away the doctrines of women and men, having added, putting back what was removed, and following the blueprint of God carefully. Let us go back to Pentecost, not Nicaea, to truth, not tradition, to Bible verses, not papal decrees, to Jerusalem, not to Rome, to Jesus, not to Peter. In John 14 and verse 6, Jesus says that I am the way, I am the truth, and I am the life. Nobody gets to God except by me. God's plan for saving man and woman. Divine love, John 3:16, God's grace. Ephesians 2:8 through 10. Christ's blood. Romans 5:1 through 9. The Holy Spirit's word. 1 Corinthians 2:12 and 13. Sinner's faith, Romans 10:17. The sinner's faith, Acts 16:31 through 34. The sinner's repentance, Luke 13:3 and 5. Acts 17:30 and 31. The sinner's oral confession, Romans 10:9 and 10. Sinner's water, baptism, Acts 22:16, 1 Peter 3:20 and 21. The Christian's love, Matthew 22:37. The Christian's work, James 2:24. The Christian's hope, Romans 8:24, and the Christian's endurance, Revelation 2 and verse
number

0: 10. In James 3 and 3, the Bible says, indeed, we put bits in horses' mouth that they may obey us, and we turn their whole body.
1: Honey, that was a wonderful sermon Pastor Florence spoke today.
2: Yeah, yeah.
1: What's wrong, baby?
2: What's wrong? Let's start out with these disconnect bills. The car payments due.
1: I know.
2: The kids need to be fed, clothed, school. I can't handle this. The mortgage is overdue. I can't take this crap no more.
1: But, sweetheart, remember what the pastor said. Look, why get all worked up
2: with this pastor
1: when you know God's going to work it out?
2: Look, I feel you on the pastor. But the pastor's not paying these bills. And him and his family's not getting ready to get kicked out.
1: Honey, honey.
2: But look, baby, I ain't got time for this no more.
1: Well, let's just
2: no,
1: read
2: no, no.
1: We're praying.
2: Look,
1: but
2: no.
1: Don't go. But the kids. Father, help us, Father. I need you to walk with me. Father, please help us.
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In the beginning, God created heaven and earth. And the earth was without form of old. 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

0: yeah! It's Sunday Morning Gospel on 103.9 WDX with music for your soul. This is your host, Paul Boutte, and here we are on the first Sunday of August. 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Amen. 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Communion Sunday, High Sunday, the Big Sunday. All I know, it's the Lord's Sunday, and we're going to play the best of classic gospel all morning long. That's what we do till noon. We're going to have some Walter Hawkins, maybe some Winans Commission, also with the gospel keynotes, the Williams Brothers, all that just for you on your favorite stations. 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

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Please touch them, touch their hearts. 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And if we've done anything to offend you, please forgive us. 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In Jesus' name we pray, the house in order. 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

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Sunday Morning Gospel 103.9 WDKX with music for your soul. Old School Sunday, first Sunday. We are jamming the best of classic gospel. And it's time for the birthday. So let's go. Tracy Miller. Hey, Trace, love you. Happy birthday. Also, Mother Patricia Stark, 75 years old. That is a singing, shouting, praising lady right there. Love you, Mom. Sharon Watts, Nina Daly, Jaden Scott, my nephew, great on keyboards. Love you. Reverend Greg Wells Jr., my preaching young nephew. Love you, man. Tracy Hill, Vincent Isaiah French, Marjorie Warfield, Joyce Hendricks, Sharon Rutland, Centrell J. Gibb, Tamoy Imani Harris, that's Marty baby there, Tawana Bellamy, Mother Shelley Thomas, 80 years old, Naya McLemore, Tommy Hendricks Jr., and Dominique Bookie. 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

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WDKX.

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1: 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Amen. But Rochester, just want to thank you so much for your support. Last Sunday was the Gospel Jubilee at the Public Market. Big shout out to Jay Monroe and everybody that performed and everybody that ministered and everybody that was involved. It was a great event. The weather held on, thank you, Lord, and we had a wonderful fellowship. It's just such a blessing to be at the Public Market once again. And then, of course, last night with Travis Green out at Redeem Bethel, it was truly a blessing. And just thank you so much, Rochester, for coming out and supporting the gospel music scene of Rochester. Well, listen, on the way, more great old school gospel coming your way, so don't touch that dial. Honey Child, it's going to be all right after a while, all day, every day, and especially on Sunday with Paul Boutte. What you say? We are

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Can I get a witness here? This too. Somebody say, I got high blood pressure. 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

wish I could get all the women in the audience to just say that one time. 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All the women that sing soprano. 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

here, we were the members in the church. And let me tell you something. It's hard to come in contact with Jesus and still be the same. I don't care who you are. I don't care. You can be the chiefest of sinners. You will never

sent off the line, didn't want to do anything. Mama said, I'm sick of you going down to that church playing with God. Then and there, we went outdoors, we started playing church. Sat down on the bottom step. My brother was a preacher, and we were the members in the church. And he put some old glasses and put them right here on his nose. And he said, I want you to jump up and shout Jesus 3 times. And I jumped up and I shouted Jesus 2 times.

she looked out there and saw me, shouting and dancing all over the backyard, tears running down my face. It's just a lie. Mama looked out there and she said,

0: 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You know, it's just such a blessing to be here with this great gospel music, and especially want to give announcements in our community. We are great. Big shout out to Khadijah Yon with the ABC Community Action Day. That's going to be on the 14th at Parcel 5 from 3 to 8 p.m. The music, food, giveaways, all kind of things. That's going to be on that day. And then the next day, it will be Community Day at St. John's Baptist Church, August 15th from 11 to 2 p.m. And that's on the 37 Edward Street. All of these events are free and great for the public, and you can come on out. It's such a blessing. So make sure you come on out. Put those on your calendars. That's August 14th and 15th. All right? Well, listen, we jamming, so let's go with more great gospel. 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

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Well, y'all, we are in that final hour, but we're still jamming the best of classic gospel just for you. And we promise you, you are going to enjoy it, and we're going to make it hot for you. 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Keynote, walking into church. Well, you know, at this time, I usually bring out, talk about the political stuff. Man, you know, sometimes I just can't believe some of the stuff that's going on. So I'm not even going to talk more about it. Let's just do something. The midterms is coming. Let's get them out, because they surely have showed that they are destroying this great country. And that's all I'm going to say about it. More great classic gospel coming your way, 103.9 WDKX. 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

you begin to feel the spirit and the presence of God in his little soul. He couldn't explain what was happening to him. And all he knew that it was something wrong and something wonderful. And after service, he walked up and gave the preacher his hand. And told him, through your message, my soul was really blessed today. Now later when he got home, still feeling good from the service, he told his mother, he said, Mother, I'm so hungry right now. She said, Son, come into the kitchen and I'll fix you a sandwich. She reached in the cabinet

0: 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This is your host, Paul Boutte, and it's about that time I got to roll out the church. There's a B3 waiting for me at Zion Hill, but I hope you enjoyed our service this morning. I hope you enjoyed this great classic gospel music. Amen. You know, we're sponsored by the great folks at Diagardi Auto Sales, 3800 West Henrietta Road, and Nothing But Cake, 720 Jefferson Road, Market Square Plaza. So make sure you check them out also. Well, listen, y'all, have a wonderful, blessed week. Oh, I forgot to tell you, next week we're debuting a new single from Rochester's own Danelle Damon and Greater Works. Greater Works is his choir from all over the country. A lot of Rochester folks in there. A new single, Favor. Make sure you download it on Apple Music or Google Play. It's hot. We're going to debut it next week. Well, listen, y'all have a wonderful, wonderful, blessed week. Love each other. Be kind. Pray for our city, our country, our nation, especially our world with that crazy man at the helm of all of that. Amen. But listen, have a good one. And you know what I'm about to say. May the Lord watch between me and thee while we're absent one from another. In Jesus' name, take it.
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1: 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Big Master P vibe, no limit. 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Somebody tell them people Mr. Him is here.
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1: Whoa, whoa, whoa, whoa, whoa, whoa.
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0: Mr. Hem.
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1: 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It gets me happy.
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3: Yo, he ain't messing with no average chick. 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He got Nicki. 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But I hit them with them brawn Iguodala blocks. 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

0: from city to city,
1: state to state.
0: It's time for Chuck Ross Digging In
1: the Crates.
0: Chuck Ross, CEO, meet Anita Dropper, DJ Frost. And sitting in with me as always, DJ Baby Flex. Today we're going to talk about, I don't know if you call them the best hip hop actors, but just some rappers that act. Because we do more than just rap.
1: Okay.
0: So we're going to talk about some of them, some of the stuff that they've been in. They do have them in a specific order, but we already know pretty much who the top actors are in hip hop.
1: Right.
0: So we'll name them probably on the last break. So I'm just going to go through some people who you may have forgotten are actors, or, you know, just don't get the recognition for being actors.
1: Okay.
0: So we're going to get into it. But right now we're going to get into this mix as we dig in.
1: Crates.

0: still digging, y'all. We're still digging. Chuck Ross digging in.
1: Crates.
0: Chuck Ross, the CEO. Me, the Nita Dropper, DJ Frost. And the other Nita Dropper sitting there with me as always, DJ Baby Flex.
1: We in here.
0: We're talking hip-hop actors. I'm going to start off with Dara Mitchell, a.k.a. Chill, from the group Groovy Chill.
1: Okay.
0: Most of you all have seen him before. You all know his first acting role in House Party.
1: Right.
0: Of course, his name was Chill. He was the one who bumped the table while Bilal, a.k.a. Martin Lawrence, was DJing, and he kept bumping the table while he was spinning.
1: Right.
0: And matter of fact, speaking of that, he actually has a song called Don't Bump the Table.
1: I never heard it. I gotta look it up.
0: Yeah, it just came out probably a year ago. That I saw him at a concert, and he came out as a special guest, and he asked me to play it for him. So it's called Don't Bump the Table. It's a pretty decent song, too.
1: Okay.
0: And he's been actually in a lot of things. He, of course, you know, he had that accident, so he's been paralyzed for a few years. But he's still acting. He was on a long-running TV show called The John Larroquette Show. And he was also in another one called Here and Now. So I'm sure some of you have seen those TV comedies. Some of you have, some of you haven't. But if you haven't, go check them out. They were actually pretty good long-running TV shows. So that's a good one we're going to start off with. We're going to keep it going. We're going to get back into the mix. And we're going to get back into some of the list as we dig in.
1: The crates.
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14: It's Digging in the Crates with Chev Rock and the Needle Droppers.
15: Nice and smoother than that, man. I mean, West Susan
16: loving that.
17: Just the thought.
15: Heavy deal.
17: DJ.

0: Still digging, y'all. We're still digging. Chet Ross digging in.
1: The crates.
0: Chet Ross, the CEO. Me, the need to drop on the ones and twos right now. DJ Frost. And the other need to drop a DJ Baby Flex.
1: We in here.
0: We're talking hip-hop actors. Next on the list, we got DMX, which I'm sure you've seen some of his movies. I think his first one might have been Belly.
1: That might be my favorite movie with DMX in it, period, too.
0: I just saw that one a couple years ago for the first time.
1: Seriously?
0: Yeah.
1: Man.
0: I get that same
1: reaction. Did you like the movie?
0: It was cool. I would watch it again. He was also in Romeo Must Die. Was that with Aaliyah, I believe?
1: Yeah, Aaliyah and Jet Li.
0: Yeah. Exit Wounds, Cradle to the Grave. And he's been in a lot of movies. And he actually did good. He wasn't just a rapper that they throw in there because he was popular.
1: Yeah, I thought, he's a decent actor.
0: He did okay.
1: Yeah.
0: He wasn't playing a rapper, a DMX rapper. He was playing, like, you know,
1: he won a role.
0: Yeah, he's playing an actual acting role. And also, Fredro Starr from Onyx.
1: I like Fredro and a bunch of stuff.
0: Yeah, he's been in Strapped, Clockers, Sunset Park, which probably was one of his biggest ones.
1: Right.
0: That's just the tip of the iceberg for some hip-hop actors. We got more and also more music as we dig in.
1: The crates.

0: Still digging, y'all. We're still digging. Chuck Ross digging in.
1: The crates.
0: Chuck Ross, the CEO. Me, the Anita Dropper, DJ Frost. And also sitting in with me, the other Anita Dropper, DJ Baby Flex.
1: We in here.
0: We're talking hip-hop actors. Next on the list is one who I consider him more of a TV show producer than an actor, but Baby Flex disagrees with me. 50 Cent.
1: You gotta give him some kind of credit.
0: I give him credit for the producing.
1: Okay, he did decent in Get Rich or Die Trying and also on the TV show.
0: But he plays it himself.
1: Not on the TV show.
0: Basically, it's the same role. I mean, it might not be 50 Cent, but it's the same. He's playing who he is.
1: I'm cool with 50 on the list.
0: He has acting credits, put it that way. Speaking of 50 Cent, Method Man.
1: Okay.
0: Who 50 Cent put in his TV show, Power.
1: Yeah.
0: So, and he definitely has been in a lot of different movies. Definitely not playing a rapper.
1: You know what? I'm not a big Method Man acting fan.
0: His best movie, I think, which a lot of people may not even heard of, and I did watch it. It's called The Cobbler with Adam Sandler.
1: Yeah, he was the cobbler, right? Wasn't he the cobbler?
0: I don't know.
1: He gave him the shoes or something. I remember that.
0: Yeah, so, and that was far from being a rapper or a gangster, as you know, those the roles that they normally play.
1: Right.
0: So he's been in that, The Wire.
1: Yeah, I thought he was decent in The Wire.
0: How High, and he's credited for Soul Plane too, but I don't think nobody in Soul Plane acted well. So, and of course Belly. We still got a lot more to do because hip hop is acting in a lot of movies and TV shows. So we got a lot more on the list, and also more of this mix as we dig in
1: the crates.
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11: 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It's Digging in the Crates.

0: yo. So I continue to A1A.
1: Still digging, y'all. We're still digging. Chuck Ross digging in.
2: The crates.
1: Chuck Ross, CEO. Me, the needle dropper, DJ Frost. Sitting in with me as always, DJ Baby Flex.
2: We ain't here.
1: And we're talking about hip-hop actors. And next on the list, we're going to talk about Sticky Fingers from Onyx. He's been in a lot of movies also. He actually does a pretty good job.
2: Yeah. As far as rappers being actors, I think Sticky is one of my favorites.
1: Yeah, he's been in Clockers. I think he's been more of a TV actor than more in the movies. He's been on Empire, Blue Bloods, CSI, Rizzoli and Isles, stuff like that. So not really a major movie actor, but he still does his thing to be able to get these jobs.
2: He was Blade. He played Blade TV series.
1: The Blade TV series, right.
2: Yeah, but he did a movie. It's called A Day in the Life, where they rapped all the way through the movie. I don't know if you've seen that.
1: No, that was it was like an opera.
2: No, Day of Life. A Day in the Life, check it out. It wasn't an opera.
1: You sure?
2: I'm positive.
1: We may be talking about the same thing.
2: No, we not. No, it's,
1: no I'm thinking no. Hip-hopper, I think.
2: Probably so, but no, this was nothing like an opera.
1: I think we're talking about the same movie.
2: No, we're not.
1: Okay.
2: It wasn't close to nothing like an opera.
1: Well, no, it wasn't an opera, but, you know, it was
2: You got it mixed up with another movie.
1: Everybody was rapping.
2: Yeah, right, exactly.
1: Yeah, that's the same movie.
2: But it wasn't an
1: Maybe
2: opera.
1: I'm caught. It's a hip-hopper. That's why I said it.
2: All right, I'll give it to you.
1: Yeah, because that's what you do in opera. You sing but throughout the whole thing.
2: If you haven't seen that movie, check it out.
1: Actually on Tubi. That's where I saw it. Y'all go check out that movie when y'all turn off the radio from listening to us. But we got more of the list and more of the mix as we dig in.
2: The crates.
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0: still digging, yo. I'm still digging. Chuck Ross digging in.
1: The crates.
0: Chuck Ross, the CEO. Me and Anita Dropper, DJ Frost. On the ones and twos right now, DJ Baby Flex.
1: We in here.
0: We're talking hip-hop actors. And next on the list, we're going to talk about Ludacris, which I think has become a pretty good actor. He does more acting than music now, but he does have a new album coming out. But I think he's developed into a pretty good actor.
1: Yeah, he done came a long way.
0: Of course, you know him from pretty much all the Fast and Furiouses, except for two. He wasn't in the first one, and then, of course, he wasn't in Tokyo Drift. But he's been in every other one since then.
1: What was his first movie? Was his first movie Crash?
0: Crash, yeah. Was that his first movie? I don't know if it's his first movie, but it's probably one of his best. I think I heard him say he actually thinks this one of his best movies.
1: Yeah, that he did. I don't think his role was that big, but
0: it wasn't. Right. And he did pretty good. Now, I think his worst movie, well, his worst acting job to me was Hustle and Flow.
1: I think so.
0: It's the accent, man. People
1: from Memphis.
0: Because people, even Terrence Howard, the accents were just not there.
1: To school with Terrence Howard.
0: Well, call him up and tell him that, you know, maybe it was a decent movie, but that accent just didn't work from him or Ludacris. So, I mean, we have people that speak all kind of languages. You ain't got to try to talk like us, man. Maine. That's what I tried to do. Maine. It's real simple. We got a lot more on the list of actors. And, of course, more of the mix as we dig in.
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1: 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It's Digging in the Crates.

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She wore a big Turkish robe with a weave in her hair. When they tried to kick it, she'd always spank, talking about, baby, please, you out here, sir.

0: Still digging, y'all. We're still digging. Chup Ross digging in.
1: The crates.
0: Chup Ross, the CEO. Me, the Nita Dropper, DJ Frost. The other Nita Dropper on the ones and twos right now, DJ Baby Flex.
1: We in here.
0: We're talking hip-hop actors. And next on the list, we got Andre 3000, who's somewhat developed into a pretty decent actor. He started off kind of shaky a little bit to me, too.
1: I agree.
0: So, Idlewild.
1: I thought he did good in Idlewild.
0: He did good in Idlewild, but to me, his best one was Four Brothers.
1: I agree.
0: I think he tried to do the biopic of Jimi Hendrix.
1: They just chopped that movie up, too. It wasn't, I guess, produced. I don't know what it was, but it was just chopped up. It wasn't like a full movie to me.
0: He tried to capture his accent and everything. That's probably my biggest thing when people try to do your accents. And you really got to train for that.
1: Right.
0: And semi-pro he was into, where he had a big afro playing basketball. So he actually did a pretty good acting job. Also, we're going to talk about who many people may not even consider a rapper, Marky Mark, Mark Wahlberg. See, yeah. See, if this wasn't radio, you should have seen Baby Flex's face. But he started off as a rapper. He got a rap album. He has rap hits. He was in Four Brothers.
1: Right.
0: Transformers.
1: A bunch of movies.
0: He's obviously become a much better actor than he is a rapper. Whatever, man.
1: This ain't hard to do.
0: He got hits. We got more on the list. And, of course, more in the mix as we dig in.
1: The crates.

0: Chuck Russ digging in
1: the crates.
0: Chuck Russ, the CEO, me the Need a Dropper, DJ Frost, and the other Need a Dropper, DJ Baby Flex.
1: We in here.
0: We're talking hip hop actors, and next on the list we're gonna talk about is Common, which he's been in a lot of movies, a lot of blockbuster movies, some.
1: Mm-hmm.
0: But to me, I don't think he's that great of an actor.
1: I agree with you.
0: I really think he...
1: What would you think is his best film, though?
0: His best? I don't know. I think maybe his best acting job might

0: might have actually been in The Shy. And maybe just right, because there was more of his more of him in it.
1: Right.
0: But I still don't. I think he definitely needs to take some classes.
1: He's also I'm pretty sure he did already.
0: I don't think he did. He's been in Suicide Squad and Selma. And he was in American Gangster.
1: Yeah, he was. Yeah.
0: So he's got a lot of roles to his credit, but which you would think he would get a little bit better, but I honestly believe that's just because I saw him do an interview. That's just the way he talks. It's probably his delivery,
1: right,
0: on these movies, but that's just him. So maybe that's what it is. So maybe he did take some classes, but you know, just his delivery on these films just doesn't do it for me. But hey, I don't put him in it. So we got just a little bit more to do, and of course a little bit more of the mix as we dig in.
1: Great.
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1: 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It's Digging in the Crates with Chubb Rock and the Needle Droppers.

0: It's the last dig. Chuck Ross digging in.
1: The crates.
0: Chuck Ross CEO, Meet a Dina Dropper, DJ Frost. And mixing the last hour has been DJ Baby Flex.
1: We in here.
0: We've been talking about hip hop actors. And we got a lot to finish off with. Yasiin Bey, which is also known as Mos Def.
1: Might be my favorite.
0: He's been in a lot of movies. Brown Sugar, Cadillac Records, and he definitely does not play a rapper in none of his movies. Ice-T, who's been on the longest TV series in history, Law & Order SVU.
1: Right.
0: Tupac, which of course you know in his short time was in a lot of movies.
1: Yeah, Tupac was just about as good a rapper as he was an actor, or an actor as he was a rapper to me.
0: And I think he was probably headed to be on a Will Smith level.
1: Yeah, yeah. Tupac was doing his thing.
0: Speaking of Will Smith, and also LL Cool J, who's also been playing a police role in NCIS, and he actually has his own spinoff now of NCIS, and where he has a gray beard now.
1: Oh yeah, I ain't know that.
0: Yeah, he let it grow out. Of course, Queen Latifah. She's been in many, many hits, blockbusters. Of course, one with Common, Just Right.
1: Yeah.
0: Probably one of her biggest one, I think, might have been Chicago, and she was the Equalizer.
1: Right. She's played Bessie Smith too, I believe.
0: Mm-hmm. Ice Cube, of course, he started off in Boys in the Hood.
1: Right.
0: Then, of course, Friday, and he plays a lot of different roles, even comedies. Appreciate you for listening to the show. If you have any movies or TV shows that some of these hip-hop actors have been in that, of course, we didn't mention that you think we should check out, hit us up, DJFrost82 on Instagram and DJBabyFlex.com. We appreciate you for listening to the show, and we'll see you back here next week as we dig in
1: the crates.
0: Peace.